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1: Let's let Hollywood Zay do it.
2: Ain't no doubt about it, man. Let's get you caught up on what's happening in sports. We got to start in Major League Baseball, where the Milwaukee Brewers absolutely embarrassed the Seattle Mariners 22-0. Milwaukee tied the modern era record for the largest shutout in MLB history. Christian Yelich, David Hamilton, and Luis Lara all connected on three homers as the Brewers put up 22, while Seattle couldn't put up a single run, y'all. Meanwhile, Fernando Tatis Jr. put on a show for San Diego. Tatis hit two home runs and robbed Francisco Lindor of a grand slam as the Padres beat the Mets 5-2, and the Rangers handled business too, shutting out Washington 5-0. In the WNBA, Kelsey Mitchell and Caitlin Clark made history, y'all, as Indiana beat Toronto 101-95. Mitchell dropped 29 points as the Fever picked up another win, with Mitchell and Clark setting a new WNBA scoring mark as a duo. Elsewhere, Chicago knocked off New York 93-86, Atlanta handled Las Vegas 97-82, and Connecticut beat LA 85-77. Now to the NFL, where things got wild between the Cowboys and the Saints during their joint practice in Oxnard. And when I say wild, what does that mean, Zay? Multiple fights broke out, y'all. Cowboys corner Kalen Carson punched Saints player Brock Recksteiner, and teammates came pouring in. Saints center Eric McCoy threw a helmet during one brawl, and in another, McCoy and Donovan Isaraku exchanged punches, and then Isaraku was thrown out of practice. And that's already the second time this training camp he's been kicked out for throwing a punch. And check this out. Things got so heated that the Cowboys coach, Brian Schottenheimer, said Dallas isn't going to take anything from anybody, but they got to learn to play to the edge without going over the edge. You feel me? And these teams are not done with each other. Dallas and New Orleans meet again August 28th in the preseason finale. And on a lighter note, tonight, man, we got a heavyweight matchup in the WNBA, y'all. The league-leading 29-7 Minnesota Lynx visit the 25-9 Golden State Valkyries at the Chase Center. Two of the best teams in the league going head-to-head, with Minnesota favored by just 2.5. If you want to catch it, tip-off is tonight at 9 p.m. on the USA Network. All right, that does it for me. That's been your Posted on the Corner Sports Minute with the playmaker Hollywood Zay. For this story, scores, and more, head on over to PostedOnTheCorner.com. 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

Mission Miami. Congratulations to Incognito and DJ Mrs. for having the biggest show in the city. Posted on the corner, period. Posted on the corner.

0: are you posted on the corner? Yeah. Tap in with us. Hit us up. 844-426-POTC.
1: 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Ice.

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4: 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And say my whole hood got it under investigation. They know they talk that stick talk, They know we talk that lick talk, $10 million cash, friend. Started sipping syrup, I've been geeked ever since. 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
1: Hey, everybody, it's your girl Tamar Braxton. And check this out. I want to say a huge shout out to Incognito and DJ Missy for having the number one show in the city. Ew.
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0: 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Thank you. 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
7: It is a.
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0: Thank you, Paul. 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
1: You sound young, baby. I would be surprised if you don't know. It's okay.
0: All right, boo. Thank you. We're going to let number one guest on the radio. 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
1: Fitness. In 5 seconds, tell us, what does CC mean in an email?
2: I believe it means carbon copy.
1: I believe you're correct.
0: You knew that off top, or you work in corporate America? What's going on?
2: Well, I work in the health department, so I send emails all the time.
1: So you know the vibe.

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1: Okay, let's get into it real quick. T for you. So Mary J. Blige recently talks to us about having children. But first, versus battle happening tonight between Donnell Jones and Joe.
2: I feel like
1: this is going to be one of the best we done seen in a minute.
2: Who you with?
1: I'm going Donnell. I'm team Donnell Jones.
2: I'm going Joe.
1: I figured you was going Joe.
2: I'm going Joe. I want to know.
1: Joe having them features. Joe having them
2: all
1: movies.
2: The things a man won't do.
1: I'm still going Donnell. That's who I listen to on the regular.
2: Did I stutter?
1: That's a banger. Donnell got something to follow that, though, so don't eat trip. So, you know, I'm going to continue to keep you updated on that as it unfolds. And Mary J. Blige, she recently sat down with Michelle Obama, and she admitted that she now sees the value in having children, but she didn't want to have kids because, you know, she was looking around at everybody around her like they got to get babysitters, they got to do this, they got to do that. And meanwhile, I'm just free. So she said she looked at the situation like, hey,

0: same time.
1: Auntie still free.
0: Yeah, and she's still kicking that leg up with that boot. So if she want a kid, she can adopt. So you know, I can continue to keep you updated on that. It's that Unfollow You to Recap. You already know where you can go. 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
2: Incognito. Incognito. The biggest show in the city.
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0: 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Let's go. You're posted on the corner with Incognito.
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1: Mm-hmm. They hoping.
0: But I ain't got to talk sports.
1: Let's let Hollywood Zay do it.
2: Ain't no doubt about it, man. Let's get you caught up on what's happening in sports. We got to start in Major League Baseball, where the Milwaukee Brewers absolutely embarrassed the Seattle Mariners 22-0. Milwaukee tied the modern era record for the largest shutout in...
3: It's bow time. We think a chicken sandwich this good should speak for itself. Mm-hmm. But when you're talking juicy,
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5: 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Peace. Posted on the corner.
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17: 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When your wife is looking at you, you gotta question it like, are you gonna be there for me? 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I'm talking to you. 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
1: 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And there they go, almost on time this morning. 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
12: Let us pause for a minute to pray. Oh, dear God, we come to you today filled with gratitude, inspiration, and hope. We have been touched and encouraged by the physical manifestation of your awesome and unlimited power. Countless numbers of us were personally blessed to witness 28 monks whose beliefs require them to live a life of poverty, chastity, and obedience to God. We watched as they walked 2,300 miles from Texas to D.C., many of them barefooted, petitioning God to grant their prayer for peace. Some of us walked with them, prayed with them, and joined them in their prayer for peace. Once again, as was in the case with Jesus, who also walked this earth barefooted, sharing love and advocating peace for all. We are reminded that by faith, God can empower us to accomplish that which may seem impossible or improbable. Faith is a most powerful weapon. Hallelujah and amen.

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0: All right, listen up, y'all. I'm y'all's substitute teacher, Mr. Garvey, so don't even think about messing with me. 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

0: All right, listen up, y'all. I'm y'all's substitute teacher, Mr. Garvey, so don't even think about messing with me. If one of y'all says some silly-ass name, this whole class is gonna feel my wrath.
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0: 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That upper room. The upper room. 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
3: Lap. 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
2: 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The author of that beautiful song, Fat Snacks, will be joining us tomorrow morning.
1: We were talking about Butter B.
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let's get the party started. 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
1: All right, listen up, y'all. I'm y'all's substitute teacher, Mr. Garvey, so don't even think about messing with me. If one of y'all says some silly ass name, this whole class is gonna feel my wrath.
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6: Necessary risk. One moment of believing that it couldn't possibly happen to me. There was a time in our past when our main concentration was on survival. Our elders were considered strict when they would not allow us to go to anyone's house before everyone in that house was checked out. They firmly believed that the company we keep in our youth will determine the outcome of our future. And they were bound and determined that every generation would do better than the one before. Oftentimes when a young person's future is interrupted by tragedy, it serves as a wake-up call to remind us to accept the reality that we are uniquely different from other cultures. Understanding that difference obligates us to make certain that our young survive so that they too can experience a future.
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5: 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Dark times is when the doctor is telling you that you'll never be the same again. 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You're not gonna be who you used to be. 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Answer the question.

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0: way you put it, I'm SG with it. 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

0: 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If one of y'all says some silly-ass name, this whole class is gonna feel my wrath.
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0: 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That upper room.
1: 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With Jesus.
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All of my ops, they des. 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Yeah.

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0: 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I'm y'all's substitute teacher, Mr. Garvey, so don't even think about messing with me. 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

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Will I take those to my death? Haven't decided just yet. Yeah. 40, what's up, shebang? All of my ops, they des. Please don't put me to the test. They tryna get back on the net. I'm tryna get back in the flesh. Yeah.

0: Wait a second. A man has the right to change his name to whatever he wants to change it to. And if a man wants to be called
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0: God damn it, this is a free country. You should respect his wishes and call the man
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2: 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I'ma call him Clay.

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1: Yo, bro. 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
1: like,
0: to me.
1: I don't keep that.
0: Like, I ain't got a header to the left
1: like,
0: of me.
1: I ain't got a header.
0: Like, we ain't in these streets more than sesame.
1: Ooh.
0: If that's your chick, then why she texting
1: me?
0: Why she keep calling my phone, speaking sexually?
1: Ooh.
0: Every time I'm out, why she stressing
1: me?
0: You call her Stephanie?
1: Call her, huh?
0: I call her Heffany.

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0: All right, listen up, y'all. I'm y'all's substitute teacher, Mr. Garvey, so don't even think about messing with me. If one of y'all says some silly-ass name, this whole class is going to feel my wrath.
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0: 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Get out of my classroom before I break my foot off in your ass.
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0: 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If you like baseball, we on deck.
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0: 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That upper room. The upper room. 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
6: 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We watched as they walked 2,300 miles from Texas to D.C., many of them barefooted, petitioning God to grant their prayer for peace. Some of us walked with them, prayed with them, and joined them in their prayer for peace. Once again, as was in the case with Jesus, who also walked this earth barefooted, sharing love and advocating peace for all, we are reminded that by faith, God can empower us to accomplish that which may seem impossible or improbable. Faith is a most powerful weapon. Hallelujah and amen.
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0: 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Thank God it's Friday, baby.
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0: Yeah, morning hustle in the building. 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
3: It's Friday. Oh. It's Sunday. It's Friday. I know who you thought you was playing with, little boy. Who you thought you was playing with? You can't even do your voice.
0: L'Oreal's in the building. Good morning.
3: She's here. Good morning.
0: Alton, what's happening? Kyle Santilli and I'm here. This is already going to be a great Friday.
3: Done with this.
0: Yo, DJ AK, he's ready to go with the mix, man. AK is on you.
4: DJ AK. See you at the bar, you was hardly talking. That's when I knew that your heart was scarring. Friends to lovers need a part to star in. Like, wait, babe, let me.

0: That's the homie DJ AK in the mix, baby, huh?
1: Yeah, AK.
0: Perfect mix to send us into the weekend. We appreciate you, dog. Morning Hustle's here. L'Oreal, Kyle, Santillan, Alton Walker. Let's get into Kyle's message of the day.
1: Amen. Yeah.
2: Listen up. Here's some quick inspiration to start your day.
3: Now check it.
0: Kyle's message of the day today is everybody has their limits. You have to know your own.
1: Yeah, Alton.
0: You know, too often, man, we kind of, you know, we're stressed out and we just keep going anyway. You know what I mean? You got that little injury in your shoulder, but you keep going anyway. You know what I mean? You got a little bit of money in the bank, but you keep spending anyway. Whatever the case may be, everybody has their limits. You have to know your own, because if you keep pushing beyond your limits, all you're going to really do is set yourself back in the long run, right? That little shoulder thing going to turn into you can't use your damn arm at all. Mm. That little I'm short a couple dollars thing going to turn into bankruptcy. You understand what I'm saying? That, well, I'll have a couple more snacks thing going to turn into full-blown obesity. You understand what I'm saying? Everybody has to manage themselves in a way where they know their own limits and how far to push things, okay? And if you're in a situation where, you know, you're kind of teetering on that line, but you might want to do a reevaluation, you might want to figure out exactly where you are and how much further you could go before things get bad, okay? Kyle's message of the day today is everybody has their limits. You got to know your own.
1: And mine is just a little advice, okay? If you lose something and the person with you looks behind the mounted TV, they took your stuff.
0: They did. They did.
1: You know they be trying to move the TV. Get your ass out of here, you thief.
0: All right, stick around. When we come back, we're going to the phone lines, man. How do you feel about schools pushing kids through even when they haven't learned anything? We'll take your calls in just a minute.
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9: 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Brogdon Road, north of I-95. Capitol Boulevard, north of Old Buffalo Road at Graywood Drive. Jones Sausage Road, south of I-40. 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

0: 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The Morning Hustle.
1: You know who's in the building. 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L'Oreal, Kyle Santilli, and Alton Walker.
2: And you know you need some money, so all you got to do is text CASH. 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
1: How do you feel about schools pushing kids through even when they haven't learn? 866-HUSTLE-8, 866-487-8538. Donna and Cincy, how you feel about it?
3: It's not a good idea. 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They're not going to be able to fill out job applications because they're not going to be able to read it.
1: And speaking of you know, that reminds me of a post I saw where a guy was complaining. He's like, I can't even hire these kids. These kids, some of them, are coming to job interviews with their parents. Like, that's insane.
2: But that reminds me of Step Brothers. When they came together with the tuxedos on.
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1: Right there with you, huh?
2: Yeah.
1: 866-487-8538. How do you feel about schools pushing kids through even when they haven't learned?
0: It's the Morning Hustle.
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10: 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There's a wreck clearing up on Capitol Boulevard north of Old Buffalo Road at Graywood Drive and Brogdon Road north of I-95. At the railroad tracks, that's been closed down with a serious accident. That's your ride. 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
17: Let's go.
18: It's the morning hustle.
19: Yeah. Listen, it's the morning hustle. L'Oreal, Kyle Santilli, and Alton Walker. We're in the building. And today we want to know, man, how do you feel about schools pushing kids through even though they're not learning? Now, we're getting back into the school year. And there's been a couple of videos that have been popping up on people's feeds just with, you know, people being kind of disgusted with how things are moving. Do you remember that one teacher that was crying on the camera just because he was upset?
13: Yes, absolutely.
19: Here's what he had to say.
20: I just finished a 3-hour class. I'm teaching seniors. These kids are leaving high school and going to college. Hopefully, we had 2 paragraphs to read. I basically completed the sentence for them, and they couldn't fill in 4 words.
19: Crazy.
13: That's sad. It's really sad. And you can tell, like, in the way of the world, like, if you go somewhere, I was at the grocery store and I switched out the money, like, oh, matter of fact, take this smaller bill.
19: Yeah.
13: And she did not know how to give me the change back.
19: Yeah.
13: Like, she was really off and actually gave me less. But it was like a couple cents. So I was just like, just keep it. Like,
19: you've seen those registers where they have to give you back the right amount of dollars, but then the change
13: comes
19: out the side, right? But I don't even see them that much anymore now that everything's literally like card digital.
13: Yeah.
19: How often do you even see anybody paying with cash?
13: Yeah, I mean, it's not
19: it's
13: often.
19: Crazy.
13: But I do know, like, we were talking about this a couple weeks ago, and there was a teacher that reached out to me and was like, you know, the reason why these kids are not able to read is because they are forcing us to push them through to the next grade without them passing the class. They just want them out of the schools.
19: Yeah.
13: So they know that they can't read. They know that they can't do certain things, but they don't want that responsibility. I remember there used to be people in the 10th grade that was 19 when I went to school.
19: That's crazy.
13: Because you got left back.
19: They used to have a No Child Left Behind Act that started that whole thing.
13: Yeah, well, that's what stopped them from being 19 in the 10th grade.
21: And that's why you need to fail these kids. Because failing is embarrassing. You know why I wanted to be successful? It's because I didn't want to get kept back embarrassed and be embarrassed next year being in the class and all my other classmates are in another grade. We used to be able to, you remember you used to hide if your, like your test grade?
13: Yeah.
21: You used to hide it and fold it. And when your teacher came and folded it up like that in front of you, you failed.
13: But
21: it didn't feel good.
19: I'm not sure if failing everybody just outright is it, though, because that doesn't really help them get better. It might work for some.
13: But it might work.
21: You failed.
19: It might work for some, but the ultimate goal is not everybody fail. The ultimate goal is the kids actually learn.
13: If you didn't pass, you failed. We had an alternative school for the kids that did not want to pay attention.
21: You
13: have to fail them.
21: I'm just being honest. You want a child to learn? Fail them.
13: I mean, if they're not on the level of the other kids, they should have to relearn whatever that is.
19: I want to say this very quickly because I know we're about to go to break and take y'all phone calls. That was not motivation for me. I want to give you this briefly.
21: Yeah.
19: I was an honor student kid who was totally uninterested in school and would fail things because I was not interested and I didn't want to be there. So failing certain things didn't motivate me to do better.
21: Did they
13: but
21: fail
13: you needed discipline too. You got to remember, you didn't want to be there, but that's the whole point. Do you want to go to work? Most people don't.
19: Yeah.
13: But there is discipline and things you have to do as an adult that you should teach these kids while they're in school.
21: When they failed you, right?
19: I passed into summer school.
21: And look at you now.
19: 866 Hustle.
13: Look at him.
19: 866 Hustle 8, 866 487 8538. The question is, how do you feel about schools pushing kids through even though they're not learning? Holla at us.
18: It's the morning hustle.
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2: It's the morning hustle.
0: Yeah. You're locked in with the morning hustle. L'Oreal, Kyle Santillan, Alton Walker.
1: That's right. And we want you to download the Morning Hustle app. You know why? 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
0: Absolutely. All right, man, we're back in school that time of year. People are back. Some people are about to go back. Either way, we always had this conversation about whether or not kids are learning. We want to know how you feel about schools pushing kids through even when they haven't learned.
1: I was watching this thing. You know how they have these people on the street that go up to people with the mic and ask questions? And this man was asking, like, about Black history to this girl. And she was literally arguing with him and was wrong.
0: Right.
1: He was like, who's the first Black millionaire? And she was like, Oprah Winfrey. Like, and she was totally wrong. And he was like, no, Madam C.J. Walker. And she was like, no, it's not. Madam C.J. Walker is a singer.
0: Oh, my God.
1: And it just got worse from there. And instead of, like, learning and being educated, she was really trying to go at it with him.
0: Yeah.
4: It was sad.
0: I've seen people do those kind of same things on the street, and the person will ask, not even Black history, silly questions like, how many states are there in the United States of America? And they don't know that.
1: Excuse me, the cash grab? We'd be like, how many stars on the flag?
4: Like that.
1: But, I mean, they like, what do the stars represent? Like, help.
0: All right, let's go to the phone lines, man. 866-HUSTLE-8, 866-487-8538. Shaw in ATL, what you say?
5: I have a problem with it.
0: Really?
5: And I have a lot of feelings and facts behind it because I work in education. But however, I don't have a problem with it.
0: But they don't know anything.
5: No, that's not true. Okay, so every child learns on a different level. No one learns the same. You have a curriculum that you got to get through, and they're going through it so fast. Every kid is not going to retain it. It's up to the parents to teach the children what they are supposed to know. And the school to support it and enhance whatever they have. If you don't like it, homeschool your kids.
1: I think it should be the other way around. I think the school and the teachers who are certified to teach should be teaching and the parents should be assisting.
0: Right.
1: If I am sending my child off to school to learn, why am I teaching them science? I need to be assisting them. I don't know science. I'm not a scientist.
0: Right. Especially
1: you
0: math.
1: You went to school for that.
0: Especially math. Them kids be bringing work home. Yeah, I don't know how to do this.
1: You got the book. Yeah. And I think if they're not knowing how to read or something, it should definitely not just, they shouldn't be pushed through. Like, that's crazy to me.
5: So then you keep them back and then they're still not learning. But I say that, okay, so most teachers, if you talk to teachers inside a classroom, they'll tell you that the new curriculum, they don't even understand it. So it's a bigger issue than just pushing kids through. That's why they changed the grading scale for real.
0: That's a whole other conversation in itself.
1: Right.
0: All right, man. Well, if you didn't get through on the phone lines, let us know how you feel. Download that Morning Hustle app. Send us a voice note. And we'll continue the conversation that way.
4: All right? Fail these kids.
0: No, that doesn't help
4: Fail
0: everybody.
4: Fail these kids.
0: Oh, my God.
4: Bring back F and U.
0: Okay.
4: Right. So you can say F you, and F you. Who's next?
0: I knew he was going to say that.
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1: with the Morning Hustle.
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0: you a 10. Girl, you a 10, girl, you a 10, girl, you a 10. Girl, you a 10, girl, you a 10, girl, you a 10. Girl, you a 10, girl, you a 10, girl, you a 10.
1: Hustle.
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3: Alicia, good morning.
4: Good morning.
3: How are you today?
4: I'm doing good. How are you?
3: I'm good. We're good. We're going to see if we can get you a little bit better and put $1,000 in your pocket. How about that?
4: Mm-hmm. Sounds great to me.
3: Okay,
5: what
3: man.
5: What up, though, Alicia?
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3: Uh-huh. 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Y'all don't move.
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9: This traffic update is brought to you by Whataburger. Got a wreck with injuries on 440 eastbound at Wade Avenue, exit 4, one along 64 east on the ramp at the Wendell exit, and 440 westbound at Six Forks Road. That's your ride. I'm Jack Hammer on Real Hip Hop and R&B. 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
4: Time for that $1,000 cash grab. 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We got Alicia on the line out of Detroit. Good morning, Alicia.
5: Let's go, Alicia.
4: All right, we're going to see if we can get you $1,000 today in the cash grab. Are you ready for it?
6: Ready.
4: She said she's ready.
1: Get this money.
4: I like that.
1: Tired of y'all losing.
5: She's going to win. Watch.
4: Okay, yeah. So listen, Alicia, let me give you the rules really quickly, man. You got 60 seconds to answer 10 questions. For every correct answer, you get $10. Get all 10 right, you win $1,000. If you don't know an answer, you can say pass. We'll come back to that question as long as we have time. And make sure the answer that you give is the one that you want, because we have to go with your first response. And our judges, Big Mad, don't play about that, okay?
6: All right.
4: All right, that being said, we're trying to hook you up with a free answer. L'Oreal, what you got for?
5: The answer I have for you is botanist.
6: Botanist?
5: Nope.
7: We'll know what you're talking
5: about. Kind of sound like you saying bonnet.
4: Spell it for her. Go ahead and spell it for her.
5: Okay. It's spelled B-O-N-T-A-N-I-S-T. Botanist.
4: Whoa. That's how you spell. No, that ain't right.
5: Oh, whoops.
4: I was looking at the paper like, whoa, was
5: I'm
4: that?
5: Not even looking at the paper. I just guessed. How do you spell it? You spell it for her.
4: B-O-T.
5: Guys, oh, I added an N. Y'all act like it's a big difference.
4: B-O-T-A-N-I-S-T. Botanist. I got 60 seconds on the clock. Alicia, when you're ready, say, I'm ready, Kyle.
6: I'm ready, Kyle.
4: The clock begins in 3, 2, 1, here we go. What is 160 divided by 4?
6: 160 divided by 4, 40.
4: Spell the word plant.
6: P-L-A-N-T.
4: Which one of these is a secondary color, red, blue, or orange?
6: Orange.
4: What's the capital city of the state of California?
6: Capital city, I'm sorry?
4: The capital city of California.
6: Pass.
4: What gas do humans need to breathe in to survive?
6: Oxygen.
4: How many days are in a leap year? 364, 365, or 366?
6: 366.
4: What's the capital city of the country of Canada?
6: Pass.
4: What do we call scientists who specifically studies plants?
6: Botanist.
4: What geometric shape has four equal straight sides, a triangle, square, or pentagon?
6: Square.
4: What's the specific term for a collective group of lions?
6: Pride.
4: What is the capital city of the state of California?
6: Sacramento.
4: Time.
1: Dang.
5: Oh my God.
1: Oh my God.
5: Oh, you did so good. Oh my God. You got everything right that you answered. The only problem is that you ran skipped those two questions. If you would have only skipped one, then maybe we could have got to it, but oh man, you're just missing the one answer. What is the capital city of the country of Canada, and who goes there anyway?
6: Right.
5: Ottawa.
4: Drake?
1: Ottawa.
5: Yeah, Drake doesn't even have a real accent. Ooh. Ottawa.
4: Ottawa. Dang.
5: Ottawa. And I would have said Toronto, so it wouldn't have worked.
4: Yeah.
5: Did you know that answer? Coming back around?
1: No, she
4: still would have got it wrong. Damn.
5: Okay, I thought she would have been Googling by now.
4: You even got...
5: You did really good. One wrong, 9 right. You got $90 at least.
4: Uh-huh. And she used bot

0: this in the right spot.
1: She sure did, and I was proud of her.
0: Mm-hmm. Alicia from the D.
1: Nothing to laugh at you about or nothing.
0: Right. Right.
2: I'm over here, friends.
1: I really wish you won this $1,000. I promise you. You broke my heart today.
0: Well, you did a good...
2: Y'all give me another question. I'll try again.
1: That's right, girlfriend.
0: You never know. You might get another chance one day. You know what I'm saying? But in the meantime, okay. you did get $90. We're proud of you for that. All right?
2: Thank you.
0: Alicia from the D is a G today. She got $90,000.
1: Oh, I like that.
0: $90.
2: I'll take
0: $90,000. No. I misspoke. You got $90.
1: Oh, so you can misspeak, but I can't.
0: Here's what I did. My mind put two words together. I put $90 and $1,000 cash grab together.
1: Excuses.
0: To be clear, you got $90 today. Congratulations.
2: Thank you.
1: Yeah.
0: You got any shout outs before you go?
2: I want to shout out my mom and my kids.
0: There you have it, man.
2: And my dad.
1: Mama, love you.
0: Anybody else that wants to get down with the cash grab, text the word cash to 71007. You could be up next with us on the Morning Hustle.
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1: 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Wanna hustle in the building, man. L'Oreal, Kyle, Santillan, Alton Walker's here. The lowdown's coming up next.
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8: 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There's still a wreck in the way on Highway 70 at New Rand Road in Garner and a breakdown on Lewisburg Road at Young Street. Earlier wrecks have been cleared out of the way. That's your ride. I'm Jack Hammer on Real Hip Hop and R&B. 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
1: Yeah, you got the
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3: He might be rich, but it looks like Timbo can't catch a break.
4: I feel like every time I turn around, he has an issue with an artist or something he's working with. But we'll get to that in just a second. First, my girl Claudia Jordan is calling out Portia Williams, Housewives of Atlanta. They need to just let my girl Claudia back on there because she seems to go head-to-head with a lot of them. Anyway, she was talking to Carlos King and friends. Shout out to Carlos. And this is why Claudia said she lost respect for Portia.
5: I met her. She was a sweet girl, fresh out of getting out of the divorce. And I was introduced to her as she was his girlfriend. So imagine my surprise when we went out that night and his other rich friend comes and Portia says, I need to give that. So that was my first issue with her. Like, to me, you're telling me you want to like step out on my boy? I'm looking at you crazy.
4: Is that girl code, though? I mean, she is cool with the guy, but as a girl, yeah, I feel like guys look out for guys even if they don't know them like that. Like, y'all wouldn't tell the girl.
3: She said that's her friend, though. I think that's the difference. No?
6: That looks says everything.
4: I don't know. I know. Okay. I mean, I don't know. What do I know? Okay.
6: What do I know?
4: I feel like I might know who she's talking about. But anyway, you know what? Have you ever lost respect for somebody when you've seen them do something? I know me personally. I was out on a date, went to the movies with a guy, and you know how the concession stands are now where you could just grab the stuff and then you walk to the register?
6: Yeah.
4: Like at Phipps?
6: Mm-hmm. Yeah.
4: Okay, well, there was nobody at the register, and he just kept walking. And I'm like, oh, so you're not going to pay for it? He like, ain't nobody there.
6: Yeah.
4: So he stole the pizza.
6: Yeah, yeah.
4: And after that, I was like, ugh.
6: Yeah,
4: right? Wait, did that make you lose a little respect? You ain't got $20?
7: Yeah, they should steal something from me.
4: Steal something from where? Saks? Maybe that's different.
7: If she steals something from me, yeah, I probably, like, you know, she loved me.
4: Okay.
6: What?
4: Speaking of love, Coco Jones, she is in love and married. Her husband, Donovan Mitchell, he plays for the Cavaliers. And it seems like even though the two of them are married, she still gets nervous around him. Now, she says she played him some new music and she still gets the jitters. Married and nervous, does that match?
3: Yeah, that's cool. I think that's like she's still in that honeymoon stage.
4: Okay.
3: That kind of nervous. Not like I'm scared to be around him, but kind of like she's still getting the butterflies.
4: Yeah, but playing your music for him?
3: Yeah, I mean, it's cool. I think
7: can't believe a girl married.
4: You can't.
7: I can't believe that. Why would she go do that?
4: The only thing I would be nervous to do is like fart. Because I don't think women do that and should do that in front of men. So, like, that's the only thing. But everything else, I'll be like, huh, listen to this song.
3: Yeah,
4: like,
3: I mean, I just think it's one of those things where, like, I really hope he likes it. It makes me a little nervous to play. It's not a bad
4: thing. Is there anything that you get nervous around Shonda about doing?
3: Nope.
4: Why?
3: What haven't I been around for? Like, no. Nope.
4: Okay, I guess they didn't reach that point. Now let's talk about DJ Efeezy. DJ Efeezy, once upon a time, was on Love & Hip Hop Miami. He's had his own legal issues, but it looks like now he is filing a lawsuit against Timbaland and a touring company by the name of Mosley. Now, he said he was fired just a few weeks before a tour with Timbaland and Missy was supposed to kick off, and he was supposed to be the DJ. This was in 2024, and he said last minute they just stopped responding to him. Ooh. Even though he got a Canadian work visa, he did all these other things like turn down other job offers. So he wants $120,000 because he found out he was replaced by Timbaland's son.
6: Ooh.
4: So he said this is nepotism and you broke a contract. Does Timbaland, I ain't gonna lie, I would have put my son up there too. I could save me $120,000. I get my son a little bit of shine. We get to travel and work together. Bye, Efeezy.
3: Yeah. I mean, it's not Timbaland's fault, but whoever signed the original contract, they're at fault.
7: And that's why he's using AI.
4: Who, Timbaland?
7: Yep.
4: So he ain't got to deal with people like this.
7: That's why he want to use AI. He ain't got to deal with this no more.
4: Yeah, because I remember he was dealing with Tank. He had her as an artist,
6: mm-hmm.
4: and they had their creative differences. He ain't put nothing good out since Aaliyah.
7: Hey,
4: I'm L'Oreal. That's the lowdown. You can follow me at Star L'Oreal.
7: Like,
4: what, you name somebody? L'Oreal or Morning Hustle Show. Missy ain't had an album in a minute. Maybe Justin Timberlake.
3: Y'all stick around, man.
4: We don't like him anymore.
3: Coming up, Alta's gonna let us know why God ain't pleased. That's on the way.
0: Feel the vibe
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0: 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Want to hustle in the building, man. I don't take nothing serious. I'm trying to tell you. L'Oreal, Kyle, Santilli, and Elton Walker.
1: Yeah.
0: Coming up next, God ain't please.
1: Get crunk with it. Hey, get loose with it.
2: Like Shark Dad, let Bruce
1: in
2: it.
1: Well, Bruce is in the building to tell you why God ain't pleased. And listen, y'all gonna enjoy this one, man.
0: Okay, it's gonna be good, man. Stick around. We'll find out why God ain't pleased from Bruce and Alton Walker when we come back in 10 minutes.
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12: 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There's still a wreck in the way on Highway 70 at New Rand Road in Garner and a breakdown on Lewisburg Road at Young Street. Earlier wrecks have been cleared out of the way. That's your ride. 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
5: God ain't pleased.
6: Well, you know we got our guy in the building. Make some noise for Bruce.
7: Slap Bruce in it.
6: Hey, man, every time I talk to you, man, you just sit me down, give me so much game. I just want to say, first, I appreciate you, man.
7: Yeah.
8: Yes, sir.
6: Every
8: yes, sir.
6: Time, man. So what we going to do, man, I'm going to give you something, but God ain't pleased about, and you just tell me why he ain't pleased.
8: Okay.
6: Are you ready?
8: Let's do it.
6: All right, we're going to start with this. God ain't pleased at this Krispy Kreme hot sign.
8: Yes, God is pleased. Let me tell you something. Let me tell you something. He pleased with that Krispy Kreme because he would have never created it. When that hot light come on, let me tell you something. Mr. Gentleman, it's time to go to work. My wife called me the other night and said, you stop getting some Krispy Kreme. I almost wrecked the car. You and me can.
7: He pleased with that.
8: Yes, he is.
6: God ain't pleased with them people at the mall giving out that free food.
8: Oh, yes, he is. Let me tell you something. I go there every week just for the free food. You're talking about on that toothpick? Oh, my goodness. I had an Asian lady say, you've been by here before. I said, I'm coming by four more times. Don't tell me God ain't pleased with that. Yes, he is. It's free? Yes.
6: God ain't pleased at these old people saying what they want to say to you.
8: No, he ain't pleased with that. Now, them old people.
6: You switched up on
8: them. Them old people got to stop doing that. And then they want you to take them home. You know what I'm saying? Take me home, little fat boy. Look, lady, you better go head on and you better get some gas money. I ain't playing. Old
7: that
8: people saying the same. That is.
7: Yeah, that's how it's like you drop them off.
6: Yeah. They talk to you any kind of way. Mm-hmm. You still got to do what they ask. Honey,
8: take me home.
7: Ain't even on the way.
8: Ain't going to tell you how to get. Don't go that way. Go this street. Lady, if you don't shut up.
6: God ain't pleased at these women and they move swing.
8: No, he ain't pleased with that. I'm telling you. You know, I have to go home sometimes just to see what kind of mood she in.
6: Uh-huh.
8: I won't even say nothing. When she say something crazy, I just look. Did you hear me? I heard that word you said. I ain't studying her. God ain't pleased with that.
6: They got to agree with everything.
8: Yeah. God ain't pleased with
6: you
8: that.
6: You almost whooped the employee behind for your wife before then.
8: You know I did.
7: Well,
8: I fight for mine.
7: Oh, I know that's right. Yeah. And we'll do it again.
6: God ain't pleased that these men ain't getting their feet done.
8: No, you got to get your feet done.
7: Yes.
8: I get mine done once a month, pedicure, you know what I'm saying? Yeah, I get my nails done every week, but let me tell you something. You got to get them feet done. You cannot tear these women's sheets up.
6: You cannot tear these women's sheets up.
8: If you sleeping barefooted, because if you ain't got no socks, you got socks on, it ain't going to happen, but take your socks off.
6: I wear mine, I got to keep my socks
8: and then,
6: on.
8: And then the thing is, sometimes you might want your girl to rub your feet every now and then. You know, you get home, she might want to rub your feet every now and then, so they got to be right.
6: All right, last one. God ain't pleased that these big girls want you.
8: Oh, no. Let me tell you. They always want me. I'm talking about, I had a girl so big, she couldn't even clap her hand. I mean, she's big.
7: What's up, bro?
8: I told her, we ain't got no problem, but we go out to eat, and I'm looking at that last roll, and you looking at it, too? You better order some more, because if you get that roll, this relationship is over.
6: There y'all got it, man. Bruce.
7: And
6: God ain't pleased.
8: Love you, Batman.
1: We are... 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

0: 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Hustle. In the
1: moment. Coco!
2: Yo!
1: Cleveland City Coco on the line. What up, babe?
2: I say, hey,
1: there you go. All
0: right. Coco! Uh-huh. You just got married, right?
2: I thought it was this plan. This for real.
1: This for real!
0: Oh. Yeah. So you still was willing to play along and you thought that somebody was playing on your phone?
2: I thought he was this plan. I'm like, when did I sign up for this?
1: But she was like, but I'm going to hold on just
0: in
1: case.
0: I know, that's right. She heard that $1,000.
1: All right. When we come back, Coco, we're going to give you a chance to win $1,000. That's up next, all right?
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7: 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Two wrecks in the way. I-40 westbound at Chapel Hill Road and Lewisburg Road at Jonesville Road. That's your ride. I'm Jack Hammer on Real Hip Hop and R&B. 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
9: 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So it's not surprising if you're one of the millions of Americans

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8: 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Miami. It's for all my scammers and my kid money.

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1: 60 seconds.
3: Time for that $1,000 cash grab, baby. Yeah. We got Coco on the line.
4: Coco.
5: I'm in love with the
4: Coco. Coco. I got it for the low.
3: So you're representing the land is Cleveland for those that do not know. How you feeling this morning, Coco?
6: I'm feeling great. On my way to go get some money. Hope y'all make some more.
4: Oh, I know
3: that's what I'm talking about. When you hear other people playing this game, do you feel like, man, I know I can win that?
6: Yeah, for sure.
3: Okay, I like the confidence. Well, we're going to see what you do with it. Let me give you the rules really quickly. You got 60 seconds to answer 10 questions. For every correct answer, we will give you

0: $10. Get all 10 right, you get $1,000. If you don't know an answer, you can say pass. We'll come back to that question as long as we have time. But make sure the answer you give is the one that you want, because we have to go with your first response. And our judges, Big Med, don't play about that, okay?
1: Okay.
0: That being said, we want to hook you up with something. L'Oreal's got a free answer for you.
2: And that answer is going to be 42.
1: Okay.
0: All right, you got
3: that? Yeah, she probably will get about $40.
2: Oh, leave her alone. She got this. You want me to kick him out? You can say it.
1: I got this.
2: Uh-oh. Oh, okay. Oh, yeah, right, yeah, you stay in and watch.
3: Said, leave me in here.
2: Sit back and watch greatness.
0: All right, well, let's go ahead and get to it, see if you can get this money. I got 60 seconds on the clock. When you're ready, say, I'm ready, Kyle.
2: That's my clock.
1: I'm ready.
0: No. When you're ready, say, I'm ready, Kyle.
1: I'm ready, Kyle.
2: Ooh, why you forcing?
0: That's right. The clock begins in 3, 2, 1. What is 14
1: times 3? 14 times 3.
0: Mm-hmm. Spell the word pocket.
1: Who?
0: Pocket.
1: P-O-C-K-E-P.
0: Mercury, Venus, or Earth? Which one is closest to the sun?
1: Mercury.
0: What's the capital city of the state of Texas?
3: You just gonna Google all these.
1: Austin.
0: What liquid flows through human veins and arteries?
1: Blood.
0: How many ounces are in one standard pound? 12, 16, or 20?
3: I mean, we know you Google
1: 16.
0: Solve this math problem.
2: She's not.
0: What is 18 times 3 minus 14?
1: 40.
0: What's the largest ocean on planet Earth?
1: Pass.
0: Which of these basic states of matter? Which of these is a basic state of matter? Gas, energy, or gravity?
1: Matter. gas.
0: Time.
2: I ain't gonna lie, your Google fingers is on point though. She Googling the hell out of these.
3: Let me think. You ain't thinking, you're typing.
2: Yo, but she did real good. I ain't never seen somebody Google
1: Why
2: that.
1: Let me finish the last one.
0: You ran out of time.
3: You got no time. You over there Googling.
0: You over there.
2: But look.
1: I had to think.
2: Let me tell you something. You're thinking or you're Googling or whatever you did pretty well. You did really well because you got everything right that you did answer. I was laughing because I'm like, I know she ain't never sell no weed or know nobody that sold no weed, but you ain't know how many ounces was in a pound. Okay? But the largest ocean on planet Earth is the Pacific Ocean.
0: Yeah.
2: Okay, and everything else you got right. You missed that last one. We didn't get to it, so that's 2 off. That's $80 in All your right. pocket. That's real good, Coco.
0: Pretty good.
2: He said you was gonna get 40. Curse out and out.
3: Cause of okay.
1: Yeah, you thought you was wrong. I'm still thankful and grateful. I ain't that.
3: Okay,
2: right.
3: Who was typing the questions out for you? Who was Googling it for you?
1: Nobody. I was thinking. I'm not
3: mental. No, why you sit up there
0: lying? Her mentals are
3: okay.
0: All
3: right, okay.
2: That's right.
3: All right,
0: Coco, give us your shout outs before you get off the phone.
1: Thank y'all so much. I appreciate y'all for my extra $80. Not my 40.
2: I know that's right, Coco.
0: For everybody that wants to get down with the cash grab, you know what to do. Text the word cash to 71007. You could be up next on the Morning Hustle.
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1: 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Morning Hustle in the building. L'Oreal's got the lowdown coming up next. What we got?
2: It looks like it's lonely at the top, and an NBA player is crying out a little bit, it sounds like, for help. Also, Miss Rachel is doubling down, and I could get down with this. I mean, this is something we've been screaming out for years. Maybe they'll listen when a white woman says it. We'll talk all about it coming up in the lowdown.
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11: 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Two wrecks in the way. I-40 westbound at Chapel Hill Road and Lewisburg Road at Jonesville Road. 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

let's get the party started. 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That's when I knew that your heart was scarring. 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Like, wait, babe, let me

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4: Thoughts and prayers going out for our people in Gary.
5: Yes, because it's definitely difficult out there right now. We'll get to that in a second. First, NBA player Jaylen Brown. It looks like he's feeling a little bit lonely after his trade from Boston to the 76ers. He went online and said this.
6: Friends, family, they can let you down, man. Like, conversations become invoices. Mm-hmm. It's like you want to reach out to somebody, but you know you can't.
5: Could you imagine? A lot of people think like money could solve all their problems. Imagine having all that money and not having anybody to really talk to or spend your time with because all they care about is that money.
4: Yeah.
5: You know, that has to be tough.
7: Anytime you call them, something wrong. Man, what's going on? Yeah, well, you know my alternator.
4: Everybody, why is it always the alternator?
7: Every time you call, always the alternator.
5: Well, you got to find friends on your level, too. I mean, maybe other like-minded people that have a couple dollars, and then they'll just try to steal your money so that they can have more money.
4: Hilarious.
5: That's what happens. Miss Rachel, she is not giving an F anymore. That's the child educator. That, you know, she has been around for quite some time, but never really as an advocate, I didn't feel like, but she has been speaking out a lot ever since this Nolan Wells case, which it was his birthday the other day, and they celebrated his 19th birthday. Unfortunately, he wasn't here to see it. We know why. We don't know why, but she spoke out on that, and she got a lot of backlash when she said, you know, if this was a white child, there would be a further investigation and what's going on. It would be different. And she's living in that backlash because now, I don't know if y'all been seeing this, but there's been a lot of black people that have been found hanging from trees that police officers are just saying, oh, this is just suicide. They did it to themselves. Just recently, a 29-year-old woman on August 3rd in Jackson, Mississippi, she had like 3-4 kids.
4: Yeah.
5: You know what I mean? Another man, 32 in Raleigh, like, it just doesn't make sense. And we've been screaming what Miss Rachel is saying for years. But maybe, because now it's a white woman saying it, it'll be a little different.
8: Please listen to the black community. Black people don't hang themselves from trees. There's been at least 7 black people found hanging from trees.
5: Now, I've been through some tough times, but the last thing I ever thought was, let me find a rope.
4: Right.
5: Build a noose and throw myself over the tree.
4: I don't even know how to make a noose.
5: Exactly. You know what else is not funny at all? This is going on in Gary, Indiana.
9: My name's Aja, and I'm in a blackout, one of the worst ever for Indiana, and we're going on about a week. So come get ready with me as I go in my house, load my pew-pew, because people are robbing people for generators, and put new batteries in my flashlight.
5: I mean, I'm glad she could keep her sense of humor. Yeah, she was like, get ready with me as I fight for my life in a blackout that has lasted since August 11th.
4: Wow. Yeah.
5: Now, of course, we're not hearing much about this. Why? It's a black community.
4: Mm-hmm.
5: Okay? Yeah. And Keith Lee, who was set to kick off his Midwest food tour, is saying he is going to help Gary, Indiana.
10: How are we going to do a food tour in the Midwest and Gary ain't had no power and ain't nobody talking about it? We've been on the phone with Salvation Army to see if we can get a Salvation Army truck and just drive around and pass out necessities, goods, anything that we can get our hands on.
5: We was just out there in Indy and the weather was crazy. So I can only imagine not having power, the weather still being messed up, not seeing a sign of relief at any point. So if you have a business in Gary that needs help, I would reach out to Keith Lee, or if you have a restaurant or any of those things, if you know somebody that knows him, try to get him on your radar because I'm pretty sure they need help. Probably lost all their food with the power being off. But we just want to send a prayer out to Gary, and if there's anything you could do to help, donate, do so. Figure out Salvation Army, like he said. But you know, we just want to send some prayers to our listeners out there in Gary, Indiana.
4: Gary's a tough city too, man. They as a city, they've been through a lot. You know what I mean? And it's a poor city. It's one of those old industrial cities that, you know, looking for ways to revitalize itself. So then I know they're going through.
7: I just
4: a lot.
7: Hope none of Jaylen Brown family lit up because he ain't gonna talk to him.
5: All right. Alton, I swear to God, I'm not playing with you today.
7: Right.
5: I'm L'Oreal. That's the lowdown. You can follow me at Star and L'Oreal. L-O-R-E-L. Oh, I'm on the hustle. It's not funny. It's not funny. Okay. Look, New York didn't have power for 29 hours during that blackout years ago. And people went mad. Imagine days. Yeah, 11 days?
4: Yeah, man. All right, man. Stick around, y'all. We got a guest in the studio. Alton may not be funny right now.
5: He won't be in the studio, Alton.
4: Fat Stack is. He's going to be joining us in just a few.
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Yeah. 40 was such a bang. All of my ops, they des. Please don't put me to the test. They tryna get back on the net. I'm tryna get back in the flesh. Yeah.

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7: 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Two wrecks in the way as traffic thins out through the triangle. 440 westbound of Six Forks Road, Western Boulevard, west of Gorman Street. That's your ride. I'm Jack Hammer on Real Hip Hop and R&B, K97.5.
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12: Let's go.
13: It's the morning hustle.
14: Yeah. Hey, yo, it's the morning hustle. L'Oreal, Kyle Santilli, and Alton Walker in the building. You know we like to have guests on the show, especially ones that are doing big things, music popping, up and coming, growing by the minute. We was just talking about the numbers on streaming crazy. Going crazy right now. Representing out of Atlanta today, Fat Smack's in the building.
15: Yes, sir.
16: Hard night.
14: Come on, man.
15: What's going on, y'all?
14: How you feeling, man?
15: I feel great. Blessed.
14: Yeah.
15: Highly favored.
14: First
15: highly
14: and foremost,
15: favored.
14: Yeah.
16: Crazy.
14: You come. And with good energy, man, that's always a win off the top. Oh, yeah. You know what I'm saying?
15: Every day, all day.
17: Somebody yeah. mama with
16: early.
17: The church.
16: Yeah, yeah,
17: highly favored.
15: Highly favored. You know what I'm saying?
17: That's a highly favored.
15: I mean, I wouldn't even use the word. Hey, I'm highly favored.
16: I love that. But, you know, they say you the hottest in the city. That's a big honor because yeah. the main person that I heard say that is 2 Chainz,
15: yeah.
16: who is from Atlanta, yeah. and he said, you are the hottest in the city. How does that feel to have someone like him say that to you?
15: Yeah, it feels good. You know what I'm saying? But I can't let it get the big head. Like, I can't let right. it get me the big head, but I be feeling good.
17: Yeah.
15: I be feeling good. I be feeling like I dropped some Don Julio, especially with all these legends. Be like, hey, boy, you the one.
16: Yeah.
15: You the one, CNT. Boy, you the one. Boy, you
14: wait,
15: one.
14: So 2 Chainz and T.I. said that to you? Anybody
15: Future?
14: Else? Yeah.
15: Name them. They said it. And it feels so good, because I be knowing, but then I be like, I used to wrap myself in the bathroom.
16: Yeah.
15: I used to be like, I ain't think I would be hard.
14: Mm-hmm.
15: You feel me? So it really feel like a dream come true. But now I had to snap back to reality. Like, boy, you ain't all the way up there yet.
14: Yeah.
15: So you better, you compliment cool and all, but you better stand on.
16: Yeah.
14: Yeah, you got lock in stuff.
16: But I've been hearing nothing but great things about you. Shout out to Cannon, who's in here
14: Cannon.
16: Too. And, you know, everybody's so excited to even just work with you, to be around you, which that's very rare when it comes to new artists nowadays. You even give you, you pay homage, like you just shouted out all those legends, but you also talked about Young Dro and how he used to come around back in the day when you was a kid and pour into you. So is that something that you look forward to doing to future Atlanta?
15: Oh, yeah, more definitely. Like, I learned that the youth only listen to, like, the influences. Like, you feel me? And I learned that when I was young, like, I always used to want to, like, be a rapper or, like, be just like a rapper. I had my bling bling, had me some money. Gotta have some money, you feel me? So I know that the youth now, they'll listen to me more because I'm like an example of like the streets.
14: Y'all know who's in the building. Fat Smack is hanging out with us on the Morning Hustle Show. More with him when we come back. Don't go nowhere.
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1: You're locked in, baby. It's the Morning Hustle. L'Oreal, Kyle Santillan, Alton Walker in the building, and our guest today, Fat Smacks, hanging out with us, man.
2: It's crazy because I just saw this clip of you on 60 Days In on A&E. Yeah. What the hell did you... Okay, so how long were you in jail before those cameras started rolling and like...
3: I was like 6 months in.
2: 6 months in. So did they come to you like, yo, you have a lot of personality. Can we get you on this show? How did it work?
3: It wasn't like that. I was just in my dorm, but this particular day they came and got me. So they were like, you come to the program like for the youth to not go to jail like that. And I get in the room with the dude. He told me he locked up for trafficking marijuana.
2: Yeah.
3: And get what I said? I was locked up, man. At the time, get what I was locked up for? Marijuana with the intent to distribute. So I'm like, did a plug.
1: This the plug. This the wrong way to think.
2: which you're not supposed to be thinking, but technically.
3: At the time, need a plug. So I had some little weed on me, and I'm like, you finna smoke.
1: In jail.
2: And he's like, you no,
3: finna,
2: why?
3: You finna smoke. And the director, William, since you wanna put me out there when I was young and make me look real bad and get no good angles on my face. I had to look malnutrition.
4: Hey, you brought me the lighter, boy. You did that.
5: Get it.
4: You brought me the lighter. I got how of you, William.
1: That's
3: you
1: wanna crazy.
3: Expose somebody and have me all over worldwide TV, you brought the lighter.
2: Wow, so they set you up, basically.
3: Yeah.
1: Yo, hold it right there. Fat Smack in the building. We got more to talk about. We're going to take a break and come right back. Y'all don't go nowhere. It's the Morning Hustle Show.
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12: 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Two wrecks in the way as traffic thins out through the triangle. 440 westbound at Six Forks Road, Western Boulevard west of Gorman Street. That's your ride. I'm Jack Hammer on Real Hip Hop and R&B. 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
18: I think he know it's something.
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18: He don't know exactly what it is yet, but he know mommy is not the same as everybody else.
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18: 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And I'd be like, what's the other name? 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

0: Hustle.
1: Morning Hustle in the building, baby. L'Oreal, Kyle Santillan, and Alton Walker's here. We've been talking to this guy this morning, man. He's a funny dude. Fat Smack is in the building.
2: Yeah. Let's talk about your relationship with Chico B.
3: R.I.P. to Miss Winters, real quick, man. Miss Winters, so in Kirkwood, it's a chicken spot.
2: Okay.
3: Yeah, in Kirkwood, man. But
1: there
3: Kirkwood,
1: ain't a lot of Miss Winters left.
2: No, I don't eat chicken.
4: Oh, you don't eat chicken?
2: Yeah. You ain't see the documentary?
3: And the reason why I brought up Kirkwood, because Kirkwood ain't no easy, like, that city ain't, that area ain't, you know, ain't no easy spot to grow up in.
5: Nah, for real. Kirkwood, you get hit in the head with a brick or something. I remember one day we on the court. Little dude named Corn, RP Soul. We playing basketball, so I was a little heavy set at the time when I was young. But I always had a little shot. So he mad, I'm dropping him off. I'm shooting that rainbow. Wow. So he get mad a little bit and fouled me. Like back then when you were young, you swing first, you should grab first.
1: Right.
5: Mm-hmm. I grab him, put him on the ground. You know one of them little.
1: Yeah.
5: Man, when I say about like 5 minutes later, he disappeared. I ain't the way.
3: You should have left.
2: You should have left too.
5: When
2: you
5: I
2: know
5: say
2: better than that.
5: I'm on the court now. Man, get back to the front row, boy.
2: He's gonna be good.
5: Man, I think I went up. Now I see something coming around the corner. Walker. I turn around. He running out the gate. He gone.
1: He just wanted his lick back.
5: Man, he gone.
4: Why you didn't hit me like that?
5: 5 minutes later, I like this.
2: Damn.
5: I never forget that fight. It told me I like every fight, but like was a fight.
3: You from Atlanta? Give me your top three Atlanta rappers.
5: Fast man.
2: I know that.
1: We love it, man.
2: I love that. I love
5: like
2: that.
5: That was
2: it. That's fire. Man. That's what you do.
1: That's right.
2: I'm not gonna lie. I do want to hear you and Belly do some things together.
5: We got something coming up. I need that from y'all.
2: Especially got to be in the strip clubs because that's. I know one thing. You do not play about them DJs in them clubs, and I love that about you.
5: I'm pulling up.
2: Yeah.
5: They know.
1: That's how you know it.
5: They know Big Boy at the time had that Stinger too. I pull up in that Stinger, hop out. play me. They all love it too now.
1: I love it, man. We telling everybody play Smack Season 3, Banks Home. You know what I mean? They need to get that.
5: Oh my God.
1: Get out there, cop that, you know what I'm saying? And put that in rotation.
2: Fire.
1: You know what I'm saying? As we get up out of here, is there any last thing you want to say just about Smack Season 3 and let the people know about it?

0: Hustle.
1: Hey, yo, it's Timon on Hustle. L'Oreal, Kyle Santillan, Alton Walker.
2: That's right. And we got some money for your pocket. I'm talking about $1,000. And who couldn't use that?
1: Yeah, man.
2: Okay, text cash at CASH to 71007.
1: Some of y'all might spend that money on your subscription streaming packages. Mm. And this will be a good weekend to find out what to watch, right?
2: That's right. Because I done cut my cable off all these damn.
1: I can't believe you still had cable.
2: I did have cable. 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
2: It sure right. did. 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Two cable bills. Damn, sure but I'll tell you one thing. I did find a show by mistake, and I really, really like it. I think you're gonna like it too. Plus, we're gonna talk a little bit about Verses, and there's a new album coming our way. Will you be here for it? Yay or nay? All the shows you need to know, according to Who Me Low, coming up next.
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1: Here are Lowe's shows.
2: The weekend is here. We need to know what to watch. You got us?
3: Of course I got y'all. And these are all the shows you need to know according to Who Me Low. Okay, now let's talk about some rumors that are going out there. First and foremost, Dancing with the Stars is coming back September the 16th at 8 p.m. And we already have some of the cast. Now, the reason why it even grabbed my attention is there's a photo going around of LaToya Jackson. And they're saying at 70 years old, she is set to join the cast. Now, right now, it's under wraps who all is going to be casted, because it's going to be a surprise. What we do know is Sierra Miller from Summer House. She also was on stage with Shaboozy. The two of them are supposed to be dating. She's going to be there. You have the guy from Jimmy Kimmel. What's his name again?
4: Gilmo.
3: The little Mexican.
2: Yeah,
3: he's going to be. They're saying Tatiana Ali may be a contestant. And also, since we're talking about dancing, let's talk about Versus last night, okay? Joe versus Donnell Jones. I told y'all Joe was going to win, man.
2: Yeah. I mean, he's got the longer catalog.
3: Yeah.
2: It's so.

0: Y'all sound so good.
1: Some people are saying Versus need to just hang it up. I just think they need to get a better rollout. Okay.
2: Agreed.
1: Now, if you're trying to go in the movie theaters, I want to see this. I don't know about y'all, but there's a movie called Spa Weekend. It's giving bridesmaids. So you got Anna Faris from Scary Movie, Michelle Buteau from Survival of the Thickest. Y'all know her from that Netflix show. And also Leslie Mann. She's a 40-year-old virgin. Looks like it's going to be pretty funny. And keeping it on the movies, there's a video on demand movie that you might want to check out. It's directed by Nate Parker. The star is David Oyelowo, and it's called Newborn. I heard it is really, really good. A must-see. Amazon Prime, Google Play, Apple TV. Y'all check that out. We'll talk more about it next week. Now, I did not know this was on. How come y'all didn't tell me?
2: What?
1: I fell upon it, and I've been hearing about it for quite some time. 50 Cent's brand new crime drama on Starz called Fightland. Okay, and it stars a man by the name of Duke, who, by the way, I can't tell the difference between him and Ghost. He looks like a light-skinned version of Ghost, okay? But he is a boxer that returns to London for some revenge. Kicking off the first episode has a lot going on. Ooh. Definitely something. There's 3 episodes and 8 episodes in total. It comes out every week. So definitely check it out. I like it. It's real good so far.
2: I'm missing everything on Starz right now.
1: Oh, dang. Somebody ain't got a subscription.
2: I ain't got one at the moment.
1: I do.
3: At the moment.
1: Okay. Well, how about for BET or Paramount Plus? Because Dion Cole is back with Average Joe Season 2. Okay. Now, a lot of people were complaining because it took them 3 years from Season 1. But you know what? Why not? It's an all-black cast.
2: Why not?
1: Support those people. It's a dark comedy.
2: Yeah.
1: So it's got to be really good. Keeping it on comedy. Ted Lasso. That's your show, right, Kyle?
2: Yeah, you got to coach the women this time.
1: Yeah. Oh, wow. So that's back on Apple TV. And I did find this movie on Netflix. It's actually number 1. Don't Say Good Luck. It's a tearjerker, okay? My girl from Yellow Jackets is starring in it. A family learns their time together may be cut short. Mm. And it's kind of like dealing with like a teenager who's dealing with her mother being sick, pretty much, and what she would have to do with that. Did you cry, Alton? You watched it?
3: No, I watched it, but yeah, I didn't.
1: You knew what was going to happen, kind of, right?
3: Yeah.
1: And if we talk about new music, Anderson .Paak and Cordae have announced they have an album on the way.
2: Okay.
1: Heavy is the Crown.
4: Sipping on this brown liquor got me nostalgic. Plastic on couches, pictures in the kitchen of my...
1: So they released a little trailer. They was just like Step Brothers. It's going to drop October the 23rd. I'm looking forward to it. And today, if you want to hear some tunes, our good sis Rhapsody just put out her brand new album.
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1: God got an afro and gold hoops. 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I'm L'Oreal and knows the shows you need to know according to Who, Me, Low, and A Little Music. 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

0: 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Morning Hustle in the building. L'Oreal, Kyle Santillan, Alton Walker. Coming up next, our Hustlers of the Week. Our homie Scoop B. Brandon Scoop B. Johnson. You know this guy's been reporting on sports since he was 12 years old?
1: Yes.
0: He might have some insight on his upcoming NBA season as well. If I was you, I'd stick around.
1: I think the best part is that he's from Brooklyn, New York.
0: You like that?
1: Yeah.
0: All right, that's coming up next. Don't move.
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16: 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I'm talking to you. 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
8: I'm a hustler. It's the Hustler of the Week.
9: Hey, yo, it's Damona Hustle, L'Oreal, Kyle Santilli, and Alton Walker. You know we love to have guests in the building, and this guy, been knowing him for a minute. He's a veteran sports journalist, executive producer, TV personality. This is one of those guys who got his start at a very young age and cashed in as an adult. You know what I'm saying? Doing it real big, man. He is the host of The Pull Up with Scoop B. Brandon Scoop B. Robinson is in the building.
10: Yes, sir. Yeah.
9: What's up, bro?
10: Trying to make it happen. Good to see you.
9: Good to see you, man. Welcome to the show, man.
10: Of course, I would have it no other way. We go back, like, way back.
9: Yeah, for sure, for sure, for sure.
10: And Alton, it's good to meet you as well.
11: Man, we go way back. Tell them how we go way back.
10: Listen, see what happened with
9: So you were also just at the big fight this past weekend, Clarissa Shields versus the other lady, Ray J versus Orlando.
11: Say that lady name, man.
9: What is it?
11: K. Scott.
9: The K. Scott.
11: You can't do that woman like that.
10: This is the board of approval right here.
11: He tells her that lady.
10: The board man gets paid.
9: That other lady. No, so what was that like, man, taking in that? You do it so much in the NBA, but here you are at the fight, and you also had a viral moment with Ray J. Talk a little bit about the Clarissa angle and what happened with Ray J.
10: Well, I've known Clarissa for close to 15 years, and I came out to support her and her family and spent some time there as well. First of all, she kicked that girl ass.
9: Yeah, she did.
11: I just found out the girl is 7-0, though. Nah, I do feel a certain
10: way. She's fairly new, but I'm going to tell you, the thing that looked bad, it was like the towel. Like, it wasn't just like a small, it was like, it was like three.
9: It was a beach towel. The whole beach towel.
11: Yeah, there was a lot of towels.
10: I was like, wait, what's going on here?
9: They threw in every towel they had.
10: Damn. Clarissa is somebody that I think she's misunderstood a lot. Mm-hmm. And me and her actually connected over, we met at a club years ago, and we just stayed in touch over the years. And because she's so candid and honest, I'm blessed as a journalist to reach out to her and say, hey, maybe you could have said this a little better. And I'll text her and say, hey, reply to this question for copy, and I'm going to write something and kind of clear it up.
9: Yeah.
10: Because clarity and context in today's day and age matter a lot. The sights and sounds was really just being around her family and checking out the vibe. Mayweather and her have a very good relationship.
9: He was cheering her on crazy.
10: Yeah. Mayweather has been a wealth of a source of information for me over the last few years just as a journalist, and really getting to know him as well. So, you know, it really felt more just like a meeting of the minds being at that fight, and everybody and their mama and their mama's mama was there too.
9: Mm-hmm. All right, so now you've done so many things in your career, starting at 12 years old to all these different sports writing. Talk a little bit about the Pull Up with Scoop B, what that is, and what can people expect.
10: Pull Up with Scoop B is available on my YouTube channel. It's a cinematic interview series. Episode 4 drops August 31st, my late mother's birthday.
9: All right, rest in peace.
10: It's with, thank you, with Jason of Beverly Hills. Jason Arashabin is his name. He makes all the championship rings for all the baseball teams, the basketball teams, the football teams. He's made rings and other jewelry for royalty, Rihanna, Drake, Jay-Z, all the above. And we're dropping episode 4. So far, we've had Scoop Jackson, we've had Kendall Gill, and we've had Antoine Walker. But this episode is a little bit different because we talk about his origin, how he started selling sterling silver to different people and all the way up to making the family crest from Michael Jackson's family and going to the Never Neverland Ranch and getting a tour of it and just all, he was talking about giraffes, talking about just all the different things. Like it's the trailer will be up on my Instagram later today. But yeah, episode 4 is interesting. I have a lot of relationships. I interview a lot of people and kind of putting it all together rather than a locker room setting in written form. It's candid conversation on the couch.
9: Yeah, that's what's up. Good stuff, man. Alright, keep doing your thing. For everybody out there listening, maybe it's their first time finding out about Scoop B. Tell them how to follow you, get the content and everything else.
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9: That's what's up, man. Good stuff. That's the guy right there, Brandon Scoop B. Robinson, hanging out with us on the Morning Hustle Show. Appreciate you, bro.
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That's exactly how I feel. All it takes is one song and suddenly I'm back at a party, at a family cookout, a road trip, or that first concert I couldn't wait to tell everybody about. I'm holding a can of Sprite right now, and it's part of the Sprite Living track list. It's more than just a can. It's the start of a conversation. 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You can share tracks that mean the most to you and discover some you may have missed and see why they matter. 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Check out the full Sprite Living track list. 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Obey your thirst.

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That's how we coming through on a Friday. New Cardi B, aha, on K97.5. It's his royalty, and it's also Finish the Lyric Friday, so I want you to sing with me. If I say, you should let me love you, what come next? 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

0: got no and no ain't got me.
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4: His mama named Clay. 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
5: Pop that thing, let it clap, let it clap. Ride this while you sit on
6: Let's
5: my
6: go.
5: Lap. 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

0: fun to get you lit on this Friday. That's Butter B Fat Smack on K97.5. Your girl Royalty, and it's finished the live Friday, so I want you to sing with me. Who I got on the line?
1: My name is Milner. I'm calling out of Zebulon, North Carolina.
0: All right, now I need you to finish this lyric.
1: Ooh, let's go.
0: If I say, you should let me love you, what come next?
1: You let me love you. I don't want any connection. Make me your direction. That's Mario.
0: Yes. Look, I'm going to tell you, you got part of it right.
1: Yeah. All right, get the next one.
0: I appreciate you trying. I know somebody know this one. If I say, you should let me love you, what come next? Call me 919-848-9765.
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2: This is The Daily Play with Joy Taylor. James Harden is staying in Cleveland, signing a three-year, $97 million deal to remain with the Cavs through the 28-29 season with a player option kicker. By the end of his contract, Harden will become the fourth player in NBA history to make over $500 million in their career. He joins other generational players like LeBron James, Kevin Durant, and Steph Curry. He turns 37 on August 26th, so this deal probably serves as a nice early birthday present for the ninth most prolific scorer in NBA history. Harden won the 2018 league MVP, a three-time scoring champ, and two-time assist champ. You might not like some parts of his game, but Harden knows how to get buckets and cash checks with the best of them. Many are going to look at that list of $500 million players and say that Harden doesn't have a championship, so maybe he doesn't fit in that list. But what are your thoughts on the deal? 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

0: There it is. That he will. Like, why can't need some? Can't need something pop. Your girl Royalty, and it is still Finish the Lyric Friday. I'm trying to see if somebody can get this one right. If I say, you should let me love you, what come next? Who I got on the line with me?
1: Kiara, calling from Durham, North Carolina.
0: All right, love, finish that lyric.
1: You should let me love you, show you all the things you're supposed to see. let me be your.
0: Almost, Kiara. Who I got next?
2: My name is Jessica, and I'm let me be the one to give you everything you want and need.
0: There you go. I'm glad somebody got it. I was like, I thought this one was easy. All right, last one.
3: My name, everybody calls me Queen, but okay. I'm Anitra, and I'm calling from Raleigh, North Carolina.
0: All right, I got faith in you, okay?
3: Let me be the one to give you everything you want and need.
0: Ooh, yes, and you can sing. Come on.
3: Thank you.
0: I appreciate y'all so much for singing with me. 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
1: Oh my God, Josh, can I try on your glasses?

怎么办？Your girl royalty, Big T, not the little one, making it do what it do on this Friday. What the older folks used to say, this money burning a hole in my pocket. So I'm gonna hook somebody up before the end of today. But we gotta talk about that versus battle. Who do you think won that versus battle last night? We're gonna get into it in 8 minutes during that hot take. It's Yay.

Hey, Nation 5, this is Royalty, and today's hot take, Joe won that versus battle last night. Somebody said Donnell Jones sounded like a mosquito in your ear. We gonna get into it in 15 during

0: Technically, it's still my birthday all weekend, so that's how I'm finna act. 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
1: Hot and so hot.
0: Joe won that versus battle last night. I seen somebody on social media say Donnell Joe sounded like a mosquito buzzing in your ear, and I can't unhear it. I'm sorry, and I love Donnell Jones. I love me some Donnell Jones, okay? Shorty Got Her Eyes On Me is one of my favorite R&B songs, but we gotta give it to Joe. Then Joe came out there in that red, all smooth. Listen, it was a great versus battle nonetheless. Bring real R&B back. That's what we need. We need that real R&B back. Who you think won that versus battle, man? You can call me. 919-848-9765.
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4: 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Tragedy thrives on that one bad decision, one unnecessary risk, one moment of believing that it couldn't possibly happen to me. There was a time in our past when our main concentration was on survival. Our elders were considered strict when they would not allow us to go to anyone's house before everyone in that house was checked out. They firmly believed that the company we keep in our youth will determine the outcome of our future, and they were bound and determined that every generation would do better than the one before. Oftentimes, when a young person's future is interrupted by tragedy, it serves as a wake-up call to remind us to accept the reality that we are uniquely different from other cultures. Understanding that difference obligates us to make certain that our young survive so that they too can experience a future.
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you a 10 girl you a 10 girl you a 10 girl you a 10 girl you a 10 girl you a 10 girl you a 10 girl you a 10 girl you a 10 girl you a 10 girl you a 10 girl you a 10 girl you a 10 girl you a 10 girl you a 10 girl you a 10 girl you a 10 girl you a 10 girl you a 10 girl you a 10 girl you a 10 girl you a 10 girl you a 10 girl you a 10 girl you a 10 girl you a

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Smoking on Keisha. Cold, give me chills. 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And not your stripper name. 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

0: I told you it's Friday. We gotta turn you up. Shout out to my man DJ Grant holding it down right now. If you got a shout out, you can call us 919-848-9765. 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

0: ready for the weekend. This was the pregame. Shout out to my man DJ Grant. Follow him on the gram at DJ Grant Official. See what he getting into this weekend. Also follow your girl at The Real Royalty, R-O-Y-A-L-T-E-A. I am celebrating my birthday this weekend and I got a couple moves, so follow me so you can catch me as well. Grant, we got some shout outs. First shout out to my girl Diamond Unique on Instagram. She hit me up and said she want to shout out her man. She said, Diego, I love him. We love to see it, boo.
1: Hey, baby, this is Courtney. How you doing? Trying to catch you yesterday before you got off to tell you happy birthday. So happy belated birthday to you.
0: Thank you so much, Courtney. I really appreciated all the birthday love. So thank you again. We'll be right back in about 7 more minutes. I got Cardi B plus that new Zeddy Wheel and details on your next vacation. Don't move. It's K97.5.
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1: Ice Cube's Big 3 season has come down to this. 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

0: There it is. Daddy Will, YK Neese on K975. It's this royalty, and I gotta be honest. I gotta be real transparent right now. I've been sad the past couple days. I've been real down. I mean, almost wanting to cry, because I was just on a cruise last weekend for my birthday, and now I'm back here in Raleigh, North Carolina. Listen, you ain't gotta feel like this. You can book your cabin right now for that one voyage cruise setting sail in October. Going out to the Bahamas with T.I. Book your cabin right now on onevoyagecruise.com. Come on, you got to give me an A for effort. Coming up at 1, we're going to check social media and see what's trending. Stay with me, don't play with me. It's K975.
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0: 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I'm y'all's substitute teacher, Mr. Garvey, so don't even think about messing with me.
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93.5. Your sis royalty, Big T, not the little one, on this Big Friday. Thank God it's the weekend. I'm still holding on to this $250. It could be yours coming up this hour. Also, we're going to check social media, see what's trending in about 10 minutes. Right now, it's the woman that shut it down this week, Ella Mai.

that one. Summer Walker, SZA on K975. It says royalty, and somebody please check on that man, Chris Brown, because he gonna need it after this news that just dropped. I'll tell you what's going on at 1:30. Durin was trending, but right now it's that new Baby Chief. 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

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She never let me hit, she gave me dome twice. She blowing up my phone, that's that I don't like.

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0: First up, it's starting to make a whole lot of sense why Chris Brown and Usher added them 8 extra tour dates. So the judge just ordered that Chris use some of his earnings from the R&B tour to pay his ex-housekeeper. And this comes after he was sued for $13 million for his dog attacking her. Dang, Chris. Luckily, you got folks like me who will go to that tour 2-3 times. We'll help you pay for it. Second on the list, the Versus battle between Joe and Donnell Jones was last night, and a lot of fans on social media are agreeing Joe took that one. Somebody said Joe in his red three-piece won. Big shout out to Bo Bubba. And last but certainly not least, we got an update on that Michael sequel. So Jafar Jackson, who played his uncle Michael Jackson, said he hopes the sequel will give more insight into Michael's perspective on the child sexual abuse allegations he faced. Now, we still ain't got no word on when we can expect it to release. You can read these stories and more on hiphopenc.com. I'm Royalty, aka The Real Royalty, on social media, and that's what's trending on K97.5.

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2: The reality is tragedy never announces that it is coming. Tragedy thrives on that one bad decision, one unnecessary risk, one moment of believing that it couldn't possibly happen to me. There was a time in our past when our main concentration was on survival. Our elders were considered strict when they would not allow us to go to anyone's house before everyone in that house was checked out. They firmly believed that the company we keep in our youth will determine the outcome of our future, and they were bound and determined that every generation would do better than the one before. Oftentimes, when a young person's future is interrupted by tragedy, it serves as a wake-up call to remind us to accept the reality that we are uniquely different from other cultures. Understanding that difference obligates us to make certain that our young survive so that they too can experience a future.
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0: Cardi B gonna turn me up here at some. That's my girl with a new one. Aha, on K975. It says royalty and still holding on to this $250 in gas cash. You got some moves this weekend. Your kids gonna start school next week, so you need money for the carpool line. I got you. Download that K975 app and take that music survey for a chance to win $250 in gas cash. It's so easy. That's easy money, right? Yeah. Coming up at 2 o'clock, if you got moves this weekend, really today, you might want to reconsider. I got that update for you. Don't move. It's K975.
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See, Big T, not the little one, getting you ready for this weekend. Coming up this hour, you still got a chance to hang out with T.I. More on that on the way in 8 minutes. Plus, if you got plans tonight, you might want to reconsider. I'll tell you why after this.

B-Fest Smack on K-95. It's his royalty, and make sure you go ahead and book your next vacation. That One Voyage Cruise with T.I., you can book right now on onevoyagecruise.com. Coming up in about 15 minutes, the weather's supposed to get real nasty later on this evening. I'll tell you what to look out for.

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0: Yeah, what up? 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
1: why self-life?

That's my best friend. 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

0: baby, with another one, Dead Fresh on K97.5. This is Royalty, and before you plan to go out tonight, Dead Fresh, just know we all supposed to be getting some bad weather. So the Triangle is under a flood watch from now until tomorrow. They talking about severe thunderstorms start tonight, and they saying we could get 2 to 5 inches of rain later. Now, the biggest risk is going to be flash flooding on the roads. So please be safe this evening. If anything, stay in the crib, okay? Watch you a movie or something. But look, we back in 6 minutes with Ella May and that new Zeddy Wheel. Keep it with your favorite station, K97.5.
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0: You dip, I dip. It is the vibe, your girl royalty, and I'm gonna dip on up out of here. It is my birthday weekend, so I got some moves. The bro Big Mo is up next, so don't touch that dial. Before I go, I gotta hit you with that positivity of the day. Listen, don't worry about who not showing you love. Focus on the ones that are. So yesterday was my birthday, and at one point, I can't even lie. I got to a point when I was like, dang, such and such ain't even tell me happy birthday. Mind you, I got so many messages yesterday that I couldn't even personally respond to all of them yet. Point is, focus on the people who do show you love. Everybody else is irrelevant. That is your positivity of the day. I'm out, but you can follow me on all your favorite socials at The Real Royalty, R-O-Y-A-L-T-E-A. If you follow right now, I will follow you right on back. Listen, we outside tomorrow. I got two moves, so make sure you follow me on Instagram so you can see where we turning up at. I would love to see you. Until tomorrow, same time, same place. Choose joy, and hey, I love you, darling.
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K975, what it is, what it do. Big Mo hanging out with you. Happy Friday, baby. Now, yesterday I was a little bit under the weather. I went to go see this woman right here the other day. 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I am back. And coming up, I'm going to let you know how you're going to get Cash Money No Limit tickets right now. Okay, now.

0: 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Listen, I'm going to let you know why you need this K975 app, because, man, you can go to win cool things like these Cash Money No Limit tickets. 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

0: 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I'm y'all's substitute teacher, Mr. Garvey, so don't even think about messing with me.
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0: 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Make sure you're going to get your exclusive tickets right now. 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
1: 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Lewisburg Road at Spring Forest Road, Yonkers Road at 440, and 40 East on the ramp at Gorman Street, exit 295. That's your ride. I'm Jack Hammer on Real Hip Hop and R&B, K97.5.
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5: Our rights came at a cost. 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Now, the Supreme Court has weakened the Voting Rights Act they fought and bled for. 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
36: 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Ice.

0: Yeah.
1: K975, what's poppin'? Happy Friday. Big Mo hanging out with you. Hope that you are ready for the weekend. Hope that you have a great weekend. I gotta report this. So earlier they were saying my man P. P is the person that started QC, signed basically Lil Baby and a whole bunch of other acts to QC, the label. So they came out and said he had a heart attack and he passed away. But now other reports are saying that he had a heart attack, but he's still in the hospital trying to recover from the heart attack. So apparently my man P is still alive, but he is fighting. So keep your prayers for the homie P. Really great dude. Met him a couple times. First time I ever met him was in L.A. at the BET Awards, man. Showed mad love to me. So I got mad love and respect for him as well, man. So again, get well and get better. My man P from QC.
2: 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Lewisburg Road at Spring Forest Road, Yonkers Road at 440, and 40 East on the ramp at Gorman Street, exit 295. That's your ride. 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

K975. Big Mo hanging out with you. What's popping? Happy Friday, baby. Hey, listen, I'm going to let you know why I am super proud of Walmart coming into the new century. It is about time. I'll let you know what I'm talking about.

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0: 5 Big Mo hanging out with you. And first of all, happy Friday, happy weekend, all that good stuff. I want to say I'm very, very proud of Walmart. Because beginning on August 24th, the company is finally going to be able for us to use Tap to Pay. Walmart finally coming into 2026. I'll be getting so mad while going to Walmart, man, ready to buy my stuff, ready to tap, and I got to take out my card. Or I got to take out cash. Bro, we should have been had Tap to Pay. Well, hey, look, I ain't complaining. Starting August 24th, all Walmart stores will have Tap to Pay. It is about damn time.
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0: All right, listen up, y'all. I'm y'all's substitute teacher, Mr. Garvey, so don't even think about messing with me. If one of y'all says some silly-ass name, this whole class is gonna feel my wrath.
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0: You happy Friday, baby. Top of the hour, we know what we got, man. The dropout at 5 with the homie DJ Remedy. Now, last night, Donnell Jones and Joe performed their 90s, 2000 R&B song hits. Now, look, Joe sounded phenomenal. Joe sounded like he could still, you know, put out some hits today. Donnell Jones, on the other hand, my boy, I can sing your songs better than you, my boy. Oh, my God, that was horrible.
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0: Traffic is brought to you by the streets at South Point. Couple of wrecks in the way. One with injuries on Millbrook Road at Falls of Neuse. The other, Edwards Mill Road at Wade Avenue. And a breakdown on Old Stage Road at Vandora Springs. 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I'm Jack Hammer on Real Hip Hop and R&B, K97.5.
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0: Yeah, 975 Big Boy hanging out with you. So y'all gotta tell me something. So and I'm not even hating on 50 Cent. I mean, get to your bag, bro. But did you know that the G-Unit sneakers officially got re-released August 20th? Yeah, and they're going for $130. And they are going off the shelves right now. And I'm looking at the sneakers, like, I remember these. Like, back in the day, the G-Unit sneakers, I mean, they're cool, but you're going to spend $130 for those? And again, I'm not hating. 50, get to your bag, which you know how to do, but I just don't understand.
1: 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Couple of wrecks in the way. One with injuries on Millbrook Road at Falls of Neuse. The other, Edwards Mill Road at Wade Avenue. And a breakdown on Old Stage Road at Vandora Springs. That's your ride. I'm Jack Hammer on Real Hip Hop and R&B, K97.5.
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0: Friday. Big Mo hanging out with you again. If you want those No Limit Cash Money tickets, simply go to our K975 app and get them right now. All right, so check the story out. A Florida police officer, he was arrested, right? He allegedly used AI-powered flock cameras to track his wife 717 times. Can we say lack of trust, brother? My goodness. Be careful who you marry and date, man.
1: Traffic is brought to you by the streets at South Point. Several new wrecks in the way as traffic thins out. Leesville Road north of Lynn Road at Pike. Highway 1 northbound at Cary Parkway. 540 eastbound at Highway 64, exit 26 in Knightdale. That's your ride. I'm Jack Hammer on Real Hip Hop and R&B, K97.5.
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K975. Happy Friday, Big Mo. About to go and get up out of here. Make room for my brother Incognito. You have a great week. Again, baby. 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Good luck. 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
0: 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All in Mexico, they calling me Mija. 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
2: What's going on, everybody? My name is Sheila, or you could just call me Queen. I'm in here representing for the Delta Sigma Theta Incorporated Ladies, Delta Kappa Chapter, to be exact. Ooh! And I'm here kicking it with my boy Incognito, and we posted on the corner.
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0: Now the limit, the valley Atlantic. Big Master P vibe, no limit. 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

0: 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And Chuck Black's birthday bash. 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